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1: Is it a relapse if it's just a drink? 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
1: 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Yeah.

evergreen. Your black, white, beige, Chola descent. Your Lebanese, your Orient. Whether life's disabilities left you outcast, but leader teased. Rejoice and love yourself today, cause baby, you were born this way.

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1: If you've ever lost your wedding ring or engagement ring in a worse way than this, please let me know. 519-354-8684. This bride might take the cake. So Abby and Tony, a bride and groom, they were getting married. It was a destination, beautiful destination weather, or a destination wedding, somewhere tropical. Mid-ceremony, a bee started buzzing around. There was a wedding ring or engagement ring in a worse way than this. Please let me know. 519-354-8684. This bride might take the cake. So Abby and Tony, a bride and groom, they were getting married. It was a destination, beautiful destination weather, or a destination wedding, somewhere tropical. Mid-ceremony, a bee started buzzing around. There was a bunch of bees.

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Got your exit poll on deck, along with a look at what the forecast will be for the weekend. We got a busy weekend in Chatham, Kent, so let's see what the weather has in store for us. 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

Chatham Kent's Best Music at Afternoon. It's Amberly. Happy Friday. Coming up, we're going to tell you some tips on how to spot AI influencer profiles. As if influencers weren't bad enough, now there's AI versions of them that can scam you. Tell you what to look out for coming up. Here's Sabrina Carpenter on 94.3 CKSY.

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Martin Garrix and Ed Sheeran coming up too, after Noah Kahan and The Great Divide on 94.3 CKSY.

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